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3: But again, it does come back to the same thing that I would tell my sons is you can't love your wife the way that God wants you to without him. 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But if we can, to the best of our ability, put God first, then the rest starts to fall into place. Even in those moments when we do fall woefully short of enough, God makes up the difference.
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1: It's the season of barbecues, vacation, and times with friends and family. 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The mighty warrior who saves, he will take great delight in you. You're seen, you're known, and deeply valued by God. 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If you'd like to know more about a God who is always with you, you can text the word new right now to 41224. 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
1: There's something about sunshine that lifts our mood, especially in the Northland. Longer days, brighter skies, a little more joy. But even in a season that looks happy on the outside, you might be carrying something heavy inside. God's word reminds us that the joy of the Lord is your strength. 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So if you'd like to know more about a joy that lasts beyond the moment, just text the word new to 41224. 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
2: 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Born on May 25th, Nicholas lit up every room with his radiant smile. 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His parents remember and celebrate his joy and love for Jesus as they honor him today. Happy birthday, Nicholas.

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1: You know, I think a day like today is an opportunity to really settle into what we're grateful for, the freedoms that we hold, while also honoring the men and women who made it possible.

0: This is Life 97.3, Mornings with Jill and Alan, and, you know, just recognizing today is Memorial Day. Maybe there are some special ways that you honor today.
1: Yeah, I was thinking of my mom and dad, who every Memorial Day, my parents live in South Dakota, and they go out to the Black Hills of South Dakota, usually over Memorial Day weekend. And on Memorial Day, there's a national cemetery out there, and there happens to be a memorial set up for my grandfather, who was killed in action. And my mom goes, places flowers, and then my dad will always take a picture of my mom standing next to the memorial, and then they send it to me. They do it every time. So I know I'll be waiting for that text to come in today of my mom standing next to that memorial.
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1: Yeah, and I think that Memorial Day is kind of this both and. And like in one hand, you hold the joy of, man, it's the start of summer. You know, we can feel that around the corner. But also, today we look back. Today we think about all of those who gave their lives for our freedom.

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2: 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Born on May 25th, Nicholas lit up every room with his radiant smile. 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His parents remember and celebrate his joy and love for Jesus as they honor him today. Happy birthday, Nicholas.

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0: Well, thanks for listening to Life 97.3. This is Mornings with Jill and Alan. And just recognizing today being Memorial Day, just wanting to honor those who have, you know, made the ultimate sacrifice for our freedom.
1: Well, yeah, something that I think is really special and that I'm really grateful for about today is it is a reminder to stop and pause and remember. I mean, it's been, wow, 20 years or so. But I always think of one of my good friends from high school on this day who had signed up for the Army, and he was killed in service, actually fighting in Iraq back in late 2005. So over 20 years. His name was Fuzzy, or like that's what we called him anyway. That wasn't his actual name. But man, even after 20 years where so much life has happened, I'm so grateful for this day to stop, to pause, and to remember my good friend who gave all in service of our country. And I just really hope you have a chance to do that today. As you think about friends, family members, loved ones who have given it all for our country.
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0: Well, Memorial Day weekend is sort of the unofficial kickoff to summer. So with that in mind, Jill and I pretty excited to be going on some road trips soon, coming to see you in broadcasting the morning show live.
1: So our first two stops are officially announced for On the Road with Jill and Alan. June 9th, we're going to be headed to the parking lot of Bloomer's Garden Center. That's Tuesday, June 9th from 7 to 9 for the morning show. And then on June 25th, we're headed to Superior. We'll be in the parking lot of 2540 Coffee House. More stops will be announced soon, but to find all the info, just visit life973.com. 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
2: 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Born on May 25th, Nicholas lit up every room with his radiant smile. He loved Life 97.3, music, church gatherings, and ice cream. His parents remember and celebrate his joy and love for Jesus as they honor him today. Happy birthday, Nicholas.

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1: You know, I think a day like today is an opportunity to really settle into what we're grateful for, the freedoms that we hold, while also honoring the men and women who made it possible. It's

0: This is Life 97.3, Mornings with Jill and Alan, and, you know, just recognizing today is Memorial Day. Maybe there are some special ways that you honor today.
1: Yeah, I was thinking of my mom and dad, who every Memorial Day, my parents live in South Dakota, and they go out to the Black Hills of South Dakota, usually over Memorial Day weekend. And on Memorial Day, there's a national cemetery out there, and there happens to be a memorial set up for my grandfather, who was killed in action. And my mom goes, places flowers, and then my dad will always take a picture of my mom standing next to the memorial, and then they send it to me. They do it every time. So I know I'll be waiting for that text to come in today of my mom standing next to that memorial.
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1: Yeah, and I think that Memorial Day is kind of this both and. And like in one hand, you hold the joy of, man, it's the start of summer. You know, we can feel that around the corner. But also, today we look back. Today we think about all of those who gave their lives for our freedom.

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2: 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Born on May 25th, Nicholas lit up every room with his radiant smile. 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His parents remember and celebrate his joy and love for Jesus as they honor him today. Happy birthday, Nicholas.

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0: Well, thanks for listening to Life 97.3. This is Mornings with Jill and Alan. And just recognizing today being Memorial Day, just wanting to honor those who have, you know, made the ultimate sacrifice for our freedom.
1: Well, yeah, something that I think is really special and that I'm really grateful for about today is it is a reminder to stop and pause and remember. I mean, it's been, wow, 20 years or so. But I always think of one of my good friends from high school on this day who had signed up for the Army, and he was killed in service, actually fighting in Iraq back in late 2005, so over 20 years. His name was Fuzzy, or like that's what we called him anyway. That wasn't his actual name. But man, even after 20 years where so much life has happened, I'm so grateful for this day to stop, to pause, and to remember my good friend who gave all in service of our country. And I just really hope you have a chance to do that today. As you think about friends, family members, loved ones who have given it all for our country.
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0: Well, Memorial Day weekend is sort of the unofficial kickoff to summer. So with that in mind, Jill and I pretty excited to be going on some road trips soon, coming to see you in broadcasting the morning show live.
1: So our first two stops are officially announced for On the Road with Jill and Alan. 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That's Tuesday, June 9th from 7 to 9 for the morning show. And then on June 25th, we're headed to Superior. We'll be in the parking lot of 2540 Coffee House. 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
2: 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Born on May 25th, Nicholas lit up every room with his radiant smile. 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Happy birthday, Nicholas.

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0: Life 97.3, I'm Kelly. Thinking today a little bit with it being Memorial Day, how there's some different ways that you might be spending today. Like, for example, I'm thinking about my grandparents. Both of them have now passed, but they're people who I got to see up close honor the lives of those people who went before them, those that they loved that served our country. And, you know, they were fairly private people. And so some of this I didn't really learn by them telling me. But there was a time that they actually invited me to join them on Memorial Day, simply because I was just in town. And I joined them along with my grandpa's siblings as they went to do a tradition they'd done for years. They would go to the few different cemeteries in town where they knew people who had served and lost their lives in that service to our country. And I just thought it was the most beautiful thing. You know, like, there are certain ways that we can honor those who have served the country and have protected our freedom. And it can be just as simple as, you know, maybe going and visiting a gravestone. Maybe it's asking somebody about their service or about their loved one. It doesn't have to be very much. It could be really simple, maybe even just a text today. Or even just starting with gratitude for how God has protected us and how he continues to. We can trust him with the future, knowing he's been faithful in the past.
1: 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I was reading in 1 Thessalonians, and I found a part of God's will for my life. In chapter 5, 16 through 18, it says, "Be joyful always, pray continually, give thanks in all circumstances, for this is God's will for you in Christ Jesus." I believe it must be possible to keep our joy, stay fervent in hopeful prayer, and be thankful. This season, I'm going to stay thankful whatever circumstances I find myself in.
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2: 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Born on May 25th, Nicholas lit up every room with his radiant smile. 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His parents remember and celebrate his joy and love for Jesus as they honor him today. Happy birthday, Nicholas.

Well, friend, if you're carrying something today, we would love to pray with you. I'm Kelly. It's Life 97.3. Even just with it being Memorial Day today, if you're carrying something, maybe you're dealing with some loss, we would love to pray with you. 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

0: Well, Jill and Alan are hitting the road again this summer, and they hope to see you. I'm Kelly. 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We have our first two stops for Mornings with Jill and Alan on the Road announced, and we hope that we get to see you there. 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

That was Zach Williams on Life 97.3. I'm Kelly. This next song is brand new from Tasha Layton called Meet Me in the Valley. She actually shared that she wrote this song after hearing a parent who'd lost a child say, "I found myself in a deep valley, but to my surprise, God met me there." Friend, the way out of our valleys is through. You have to feel everything that you need to feel and admit those feelings to God so He can meet you in those places of grief and sadness and loneliness. You're not alone. He'll meet you there and He'll take you through.

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2: 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Born on May 25th, Nicholas lit up every room with his radiant smile. 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His parents remember and celebrate his joy and love for Jesus as they honor him today. 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

0: 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Thinking today a little bit with it being Memorial Day, how there's some different ways that you might be spending today. Like, for example, I'm thinking about my grandparents. Both of them have now passed, but they're people who I got to see up close honor the lives of those people who went before them, those that they loved that served our country. And, you know, they were fairly private people. And so some of this I didn't really learn by them telling me. But there was a time that they actually invited me to join them on Memorial Day, simply because I was just in town. And I joined them along with my grandpa's siblings as they went to do a tradition they'd done for years. They would go to the few different cemeteries in town where they knew people who had served and lost their lives in that service to our country. And I just thought it was the most beautiful thing. You know, like there are certain ways that we can honor those who have served the country and have protected our freedom. And it can be just as simple as, you know, maybe going and visiting a gravestone. Maybe it's asking somebody about their service or about their loved one. It doesn't have to be very much. It could be really simple, maybe even just a text today. Or even just starting with gratitude for how God has protected us and how he continues to. We can trust him with the future, knowing he's been faithful in the past.
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2: 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You're seen, you're known, and deeply valued by God. 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

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I'm Kelly. 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

I hope you'll allow God's peace to find you today. I'm Kelly. It's Life 97.3. Philippians 4:7 says, "The peace of God will guard your hearts and minds." Maybe peace feels smaller than you expect today, but it will show up.

0: my mind. You know, Memorial Day can feel like just another long weekend unless you take some time to stop and remember what it cost. I'm Kelly. It's Life 97.3. Today on Memorial Day, we honor the men and women who gave their lives serving our country and the families who do still carry that loss every day. You know, I think for a lot of us, it's also a reminder of what real love looks like. You see, Jesus, he said that there's no greater love than laying down your life for someone else. And that kind of sacrifice, that changes people. So maybe today, it's a day to slow down for even just a few moments and remember and be grateful. Let their courage challenge you today to live with a little more love and bravery and purpose too.
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What truths do you remind yourself of when your heart is aching? I'm Kelly. It's Life 97.3. Here's one I've gone back to quite a lot. John 16:33 says this, "I have said these things to you, that in me you may have peace. In the world you will have tribulation, but take heart. I have overcome the world."

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3: 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I don't know how to be a good enough partner to my husband. I don't know how to handle this child. I don't know what to do.
4: But again, it does come back to the same thing that I would tell my sons is you can't love your wife the way that God wants you to without him. You're not going to be able to love your children the way that God wants you to without him. And I didn't always get this right. But if we can, to the best of our ability, put God first, then the rest starts to fall into place. Even in those moments when we do fall woefully short of enough, God makes up the difference.
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2: 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Born on May 25th, Nicholas lit up every room with his radiant smile. 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His parents remember and celebrate his joy and love for Jesus as they honor him today. Happy birthday, Nicholas.

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2: There's something about sunshine that lifts our mood, especially in the Northland. Longer days, brighter skies, a little more joy. 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
2: 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Born on May 25th, Nicholas lit up every room with his radiant smile. He loved Life 97.3, music, church gatherings, and ice cream. His parents remember and celebrate his joy and love for Jesus as they honor him today.

Happy Memorial Day. I'm Rob in for Nikki on Life 97.3. Today is a day that I always remember my grandfather, who I was named after, my Papa Bob, who was a World War II vet.

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0: This is Pastor Mike from Good Hope Church, and we are proud sponsors of Life 97.3. I used to think that I didn't belong, I didn't fit in church, and I didn't understand Christian culture. Then I read 1 Corinthians 12. It says, "The body is a unit. Though it is made up of many parts, and though all its parts are many, they form one body. So it is with Christ." And it says, "Now you are the body of Christ, and each one of you is a part of it." I had to believe that I belonged, and now I know I do.
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2: 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Born on May 25th, Nicholas lit up every room with his radiant smile. He loved Life 97.3, music, church gatherings, and ice cream. His parents remember and celebrate his joy and love for Jesus as they honor him today. Happy birthday, Nicholas.

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You got a lot on your plate. 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

0: The word that's been on my mind for a while now is joy and what it really means. I'm Rob, filling in for Nikki on Life 97.3. You may have heard me over the weekend. Joy for a lot of people is, you know, connected with happiness, pleasure, thinking about things that bring you joy can improve your mood, those kinds of things, right? And those aren't necessarily wrong, but when joy is connected with God, it can and does mean something deeper. And I'm like, how do I find a definition for this? And I like what author C.S. Lewis had to say. He says, joy is about a deep yearning, a longing that is more desirable than any other satisfaction. He said that joy is a signpost to God, pointing towards something beyond this world.
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2: 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Born on May 25th, Nicholas lit up every room with his radiant smile. 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His parents remember and celebrate his joy and love for Jesus as they honor him today. 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

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Today I'm actually not with my wife and kiddo, so I'm like, do I grill or do I just go out for some delicious food?

0: A very, very unimportant question for you. 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Is it a cookout? Or is it barbecuing? And so, you know, I have a lot of friends, including myself, who have come to the Midwest from other parts of the country. So it's a mixed bag. And I know there's certain people that really like strong, that it's a cookout. It's a cookout. Or, you know, come over for some grilling. I think most people are like, what do you mean barbecuing? You have a barbecue, but you grill on the barbecue. I am actually in the latter part. I say grilling or a cookout now just to appease everyone, to show love and the fact that I care. But, I mean, I grew up where we just come over to the barbecue.
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speak with human eloquence and angelic ecstasy, but don't love, I'm nothing but the creaking of a rusty gate. If I speak God's word with power, revealing all of his mysteries and making everything as plain as day, and if I have faith to say to a mountain, jump, and it jumps, but I don't love, I'm nothing. If I give all I own to the poor, or even go to the stake to be burned as a martyr, but I don't love, I've gotten nowhere. So, no matter what I say, no matter what I believe, no matter what I do, I'm bankrupt without love.

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And that's exactly what we want to do, is uplift you in whatever it is that you are feeling today. If you're feeling a little discouraged or stuck, you're not alone. And we have this program that we're doing right now. It's called Whole and Well. It's a 21-day text journey designed to help you care for every part of who God created you to be. Each day, you'll receive practical, faith-centered encouragement. All you have to do is text this one word. It's well. Are you ready? Text the word well to 41224. Should've

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2: 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Born on May 25th, Nicholas lit up every room with his radiant smile. 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His parents remember and celebrate his joy and love for Jesus as they honor him today. 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

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Hey, I'm Jill Tracy. Thank you for letting me join you on your Memorial Day Monday. You know, freedom feels ordinary until you remember the cost. So today we're grateful for this moment and for the forever freedom we have in Jesus too. I'll find

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0: If you've got a Kid Logic story, oh, you got to share it with me. Maybe I can share it with the Northland. Make someone smile. You never know. You can text me at 888-720-9730. This story comes from Kayla. Kayla says when her daughter was two, she said she wanted to watch the Angry Panda movie. And Kayla said, not quite sure what that is. And I mean, if you're like me, you might be thinking, well, maybe it was Kung Fu Panda. Nope. In fact, no movie having anything remotely to do with a panda was the movie that Kayla's daughter wanted to watch that evening. And finally, by process of elimination, Kayla realized when her daughter was watching and wanting to watch the Angry Panda movie, she meant Beauty and the Beast. And she said, you know, it kind of makes sense if you think about it. How else can a two-year-old describe a beast?
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It is He who made us, and we are His. We are His people, the sheep of His pasture.

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I am